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1: We got Erica Campbell. We've also got Vashawn Mitchell, Anthony Evans, and Caleb Carson. So we're feeling pretty good about our Thursday night here on your inspiration station. I'm Victor Sosa. Lots of interesting stuff to share this evening as well, including some really interesting news about the next big musical to hit Broadway. Anybody who plans on going to New York City next year to take in a show and do some of the things that lots of folks love to do when they visit New York, you are going to want to know what the next big musical is. We've also got info on getting that $1,000 blessing. Perfect way to get your Friday and your weekend started.
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1: Make a way, make a way, make a way, make a way, make a way, make a way, make a way, make a way, make a way, make a way, make a way, make a way, make a way, make a way, make a way, make a way, make 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way, make a way, make a way, make a way, make a way, make a way, make a way, make a way, make a way, make a way, make a way, make a way, make

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1: Trips to New York City tend to be a pretty big deal for anybody who's never been, especially with all the sights and sounds and shows that can be seen. Praise Party's got J.J. Hairston, Ted and Sherry, and Group Fire for you tonight. My name is Victor Sosa. I'm a little spoiled, I admit. I was born and raised in New York, so I know everything about it. And I know this, Broadway is buzzing, and anybody who has the opportunity to visit the city next year is going to want to take advantage of this opportunity. New musical just announced on its way in 2027 about the life and times of Prince, specifically the Purple Rain era. There's been a musical that's been making its way around the world, adapted from that feature film and Grammy-winning album, which is now coming to Broadway. Previews begin at the Majestic Theater in New York City in March of next year. Opening night, April 12th, 2027.
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1: Hallelujah. Hallelujah. You know, when I think about it, I started in the church as a little girl, 7 years old, and my grandmother used to take me to church back in Tulsa, Oklahoma, and I used to sing for the Lord, and I used to sing in the adult choir, and I loved the Lord with all my heart. By the time I was 9 years old, I was gung-ho, and my grandmother even said to me one day, she said, you know, baby, God's going to use you one day. And I didn't know what she meant, but I knew I liked the sound of God using me. By the time I was 11 years old, my mother and father and my five brothers and my little sister, we moved from Tulsa to California. My dad's job has transferred him out here. And by the time I was 12 years old, I found myself in the nightclubs in Los Angeles. My mom and dad used to go to the clubs on the weekends. They didn't know the Lord Jesus. And grandma wasn't around anymore, so we just quit going to church. I was in the nightclubs at 12 years old, and that was the worst place and the last place I needed to be. But I had a praying grandmother. By the time I was 13 years old, I had recorded my first single and began to open up for people like Stevie Wonder and Aretha Franklin, B.B. King and Bill Cosby. And I remember opening up for him one time, and things began to happen. Hallelujah. Things began to happen all around me. The devil had a trap set. He was going to set me up because, see, I liked it. I liked the money. I was making a lot of money. And I liked the glamour. And I liked the applause because that said, I love you. We all want to be loved. Hallelujah. I didn't know that Jesus loved me. I didn't know it then. When I was 16 years old, I had a baby out of wedlock, and by the time I was 17 years old, I left home and joined the cast of Hair, and I began to travel all across the country. I was making more money than my mom and dad put together by then, and things were looking pretty good. Then I was introduced to marijuana. Devil had a trap set. Next thing I know, it was pills. Pills to get up in the morning and pills to go to bed at night. Then it was the alcohol. And then I became very promiscuous and ran around with a lot of people I had no business being with. And one day I was introduced to cocaine. And I know that all drugs are a spirit, but this cocaine became my best friend. And I began to hang out with the devil, and I did everything that I was big and bad enough to do. And I'm not glorifying him. I'm just letting him know that I don't belong to you. Hallelujah. I've been set free. Hallelujah. Glory to God. I went on for about 12 years of my life, and I traveled with people, and I worked with Chaka Khan and Rufus, and I worked with Captain and Tennille and all the people in the studios, and I was good at my job, and I was quick, and I could demand double, triple scale, and I went to work, and I was high every day.

One time when I was in Houston, Texas, I met a man there and I was getting ready to go on the road with Chaka Khan, and there was a group going on the road with us, Heatwave, and they had a man working with them and he was doing their lights. And I didn't know this, but I met him on the road and he was a nice guy, and you never would know it to look at him, but he was also, not only was a light director, but he was a cocaine dealer. See, devil knows how to really do it. So we began to be friends and we began to date, and I began to get all the cocaine I wanted for free. How many of you know it wasn't for free? But we came home, me and this young man, and we began to live together, and he was still selling drugs, and I began to make drops for him. I was dropping off cocaine and making a lot of foolish turns in my life, and my life began to do this spiral, downward spiral. I was going to hell. One night as I was getting loaded, I began to pass out, and my head hit the wall. And I began to slide down the wall. And as I came to, all of my bodily fluids were doing their own thing.

0: wasn't a couple of days later that I was watching Christian television. And Grandma tells me she was laying on her face during this time, and she had been fasting for 2 weeks and just calling on the name of Jesus. Save my granddaughter. Save my granddaughter, Jesus. I watched Christian TV one night, and it was as if God himself said, that's enough. And he rebuked the devil from me long enough for me to make an intelligent decision. And I said, Jesus, I know you're real. If you'll just take all of this away from me, take all of the drugs, take them away, I'm tired. And I want you to know that instantly I was set free. Instantly I was delivered. Hallelujah. Glory. Hallelujah. This was on a Friday night. And I want you to know that not only did God save and deliver me and set me free, but he saved that drug dealer, and he's my husband tonight, James Bailey. Hallelujah. Hey, he comes by here. Here, yes, he does. Glory.
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0: 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A lot of things you can do with $1,000. Tell me something that might work for you, Jane.
1: If I had $1,000, I would take that to fly to Vegas to go to the iHeart concert. Like, give it to me. I'm ready to go.
0: Money well spent. That festival is happening in September. 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
1: No question, technology is a wonderful thing, but it can occasionally get on your nerves. Can also take years off your life, and I'm not exaggerating when I say that. Praise Party's got Karen Clark Sheard. Also got your request for PJ Morton, too. I'm Vic Rososa. How does technology take time off your life expectancy? Well, it starts off sounding kind of funny. You know that saying, tech neck? It's a phrase because your head and your neck will gradually move forward, get a little bit stiff because you're hunched over looking at your phone. Well, that gives you bad posture. Your shoulders become tighter. It makes you more tense. Your eyes can get strained doom scrolling every day all day, and you can damage your eyesight. And sitting with your phone might just kill you, because when you're sitting instead of moving, your muscles aren't working. Now, that's not a big deal if you do it once in a while, but when it becomes a habit, muscle loss is possible, and that can impact everything from cardiovascular health to, yes, how long you live.
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1: We're having a praise party here on a Thursday night. I'm Victor Sosa. It is Friday Eve. We're geared up for the weekend, and the good vibes are here accordingly. 888-646-6167. That's the phone number if you want to get in touch with me. How about that iHeartRadio app? You're listening on the app tonight. Who's on TalkBack Mike? Hit that red microphone button. Those voice messages come in. I get them right here on my screen, and I can share them on the air just like I would a phone call.

0: Hallelujah 105.1, Birmingham's inspiration station. That's PJ Morton. I'm Victor Sosa. I got Chandler Moore and John P. Key for us on the Praise Party this evening. You have thoughts. I shared something a little while ago about how spending too much time on your phone could, in fact, end up taking time off of your life. And I'm getting a lot of action on the phones behind that. Share your thoughts, 888-646-6167. Johnny, you're coming at it from a different angle, in that there are other things technology-based these days that are really bugging you. Give me something like that.
1: My iPhone being automatically connected to my Mac computer, so every time the phone rings, like, my entire, like, computer, which is connected to speakers, like, the whole, like, apartment goes crazy just because I'm getting a phone call. Ooh. And you can't disconnect it.
0: Oh, that would bug me. You're right.
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1: How does Marvin Sapp and the Clark Sisters grab you? Pretty good so far? Got your request for Tamela Mann that I'm going to throw into the mix as well this evening. I'm Victor Sosa. We got on the subject of things about technology which can work your last nerve. Let's be honest, technology can be a tremendous time saver in 2026 compared to the way we used to have to do things. But there are some things that get on your nerves about it. What's your biggest technology annoyance, Mariah?
2: Oh my gosh, my least favorite technology annoyance would probably be proving that I'm not a bot, like every 20 seconds. 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

0: 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Let's just praise the Lord. That's what we're here for with Bishop T.D. Jakes on the Praise Party.
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2: While we get ready for Fred Hammond, Yolanda Adams, and Anthony Brown in group therapy, let me shout out Mr. Hammond and everybody else involved in this, because it's been happening a lot in Vegas over the last few years, but this is the first time it's happening for gospel artists. Residencies in Las Vegas. We've seen Drake have them. We've seen Mariah Carey have them. We've seen Adele famously have them. Mary J. Blige is currently enjoying a very successful one. Well, the very first gospel residency is going to be happening on the Strip soon. Kicks off October 8th and 9th, the theater at Virgin Hotels Las Vegas. Fred Hammond, the Clark Sisters, and Dietrich Haddon.
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0: 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The Praise Party is here. It's happening all night. Glad you took some time out of your Thursday to enjoy spending some time with us. Let a friend know we got BB and CC Winans on the way, as well as Hezekiah Walker, Ricky Dillon, and Ron Carter. I'm Victor Sosa, back on these phones, talking about, yes, technology being an incredible advantage to us in 2026. Shout out to anybody who's listening tonight, thanks to that technology of our iHeartRadio app. But there are certain things about technology that work your last nerves. Give me a good idea or example of one of those things, Liz.
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1: 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Thank you for the encouragement. 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Greg O'Quinn right now, Ricky Dillon and Ron Carter in just a few minutes. 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
1: We get down to it here on the Praise Party. Midnight is not that far off, and neither is Friday. The good vibes are always around here with Israel and New Breed, Donnie McClurkin, Fred Hammond, and Choir Room going to be in the mix as well. Not too late to get your request in. 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

0: Hallelujah 105.1, Birmingham's inspiration station. Vegas is going to be a whole entire movie starting October 8th and 9th when Fred Hammond is part of the very first gospel music residency in Las Vegas. Super excited about that. Perhaps you win yourself a $1,000 blessing tomorrow. You can book your trip to Vegas and get some tickets for that incredible show. Whatever you want to do with it, entirely up to you. Just know that there is a Friday full of opportunities waiting on you in the morning. Starts at 9 a.m., runs at the top of every hour between 9 and 5. Every single keyword you hear each one of those hours could get you a $1,000 blessing.
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1: All right, your man Ed Long is back with you once again. How you doing? Welcome once again to the Sanctuary. This is Fred Hammond.

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1: Yep, that's my song right there. Lisa Noel Smith and the Brown Singers doing Promises. Yeah. All right, Ed Long is here. I promise to give you more great music like Mary Mary. They're coming up. Also, Harvey Watkins Jr. and Brent Jones, Live Your Best Life. That's on the way, too. All right, Ed Long is with you. We are in the sanctuary. Got birthday shouts right now. My grandson, Ijaz. I know he's not up right now, but Ijaz is celebrating his 7th birthday today. Also, Wesley Snipes celebrating a birthday, too. So if you're celebrating a birthday as well, happy birthday to you.
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1: So what do you think about this new dress code at Tuskegee Institute? We'll talk about it in a minute. Right now, it's Maverick City.

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1: Maverick City right there is called Run to You. All right, my name is Ed Long. I'm running to you with some great music. I got Donald Lawrence and company coming up. We'll do the Winans. We'll do Canton Jones. And even more of your favorites going to come at you in a minute, okay? All right, so there's a new dress code at Tuskegee Institute. The president says he's banning bonnets, do-rags, and bedroom shoes in class. You know, no more revealing clothing in classrooms and dining areas. Students attending professional events must wear business suits and appropriate footwear. The changes aim to prepare students for the workforce and emphasize the importance of classroom behavior, including keeping cell phones off during class and regular attendance. You know what? All right. My opinion is this. I like it. I do. I think my thing is this. It's a dress code. You go out in the workforce, you may have a dress code. You know, you own your own company, you can have your own dress code. But as long as you're at Tuskegee Institute, or if you may be going into the workforce, you're going to have a dress code somewhere. So I kind of like it. What do you think about it? You can hit me up on the talkback feature. I'd love to hear your opinion. What if
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1: Holy You, Ty Trippett right there. That's his latest. All right, Ed Long is my name. You and I hanging out in Sanctuary. I got Ricky Dillard coming up. Also, Miami Mass Choir. Pastor Mike Jr. is coming up, too. All right, so I don't know if you know about this, but we're giving away money around here. $1,000 blessings for you. $1,000 blessing for you. $1,000 blessing for you. I mean, hey, I want you to win this money. The next chance to win is at 9 a.m. when you hear the keyword. You log on to the website, you enter that keyword, and you just might win yourself $1,000 in your hand. 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
1: I remember one time this guy was trying to hit on my daughter, and he had the corniest pickup line. What's the corniest pickup line somebody ever said to you? We'll talk about it more in a minute. Right now, Lachey Knox and Ernest Pugh, right there.

0: Hallelujah, 105.1.
1: All right, so the corniest pickup line that somebody ever hit you with. We'll talk about it in a minute. Lashae Knox right there. And also Ernest Pugh on there with her. All right, Helen Baylor's coming up for you. Jason Nelson, I'm going to play him. And also Tim Rogers and the Fellas. We're going to put them on the turntable, too. Yeah, if I was playing turntables. But you know what I mean. You get it, right? All right. So the corniest pickup line anybody ever hit you up with. So this guy was trying to hit on my daughter. This is years ago. And so he said, "Did it hurt?" And she's like, "What?" He said, "Did it hurt?" And she's like, "What do you mean?" He's like, "When you fell from heaven." I'm like, "Oh my God, that was so corny." But wait. Somebody used this one. "I'm not a photographer, but I can picture us together." Wait. Here's another one. Can you pass me an inhaler because you just took my breath away? See, corny.
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1: You know what? 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Beverly Crawford,

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1: PJ Morton right there with Mercy. It's me, Ed Long, here with you. How you feel? How you feel? Everything all right? I hope it is. You ready for a blessing? Yeah, I'm going to tell you what I'm talking about in a minute. Hold on. All right, Byron Cage is coming up. The presence of the Lord is here. Also, Reverend James Moore. We got Bree Babineaux coming up, too. I just love the variety that we give you right here. All right, so we're giving out that $1,000 blessing each and every weekday. The next chance to win is at 9 a.m. We do it all day from 9 a.m. until 5 p.m., top of every hour. We give you a keyword. When you hear the keyword, you log onto the website. You enter the keyword on there. You just might win $1,000. You could be sounding like this.
2: 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At least 3. 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

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It's me, your brother Ed Long. 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

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Now, I told you my granddaughter gave me this dad joke box. It's a box of dad jokes for Christmas, like a couple Christmases ago. I just ran across one a few minutes ago. I'm going to share it with you. I'm sorry. You don't have to suffer. I'm sorry. We'll do it in a minute. First, Root Fire.

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1: Group Fire, taking you higher, I can count on you. That's the name of that one. All right, it's me, Ed Long, here with you. You know what I'm going to play? Melvin Crispell III, Wonderful Is Your Name. We'll do that. We'll do Commissions, Running Back to You. How about Fresh Start Worship? Yeah, I'm telling you, I got the songs. Come on now. My name ain't Ed Long for nothing. I got the songs. I know. Come on, Dad. That's corny. All right, so here's the deal. So my granddaughter gave me this dad joke box. Whole box of dad joke cards. Sorry, but, you know, I got to share this one with you. So I ran across this one a few minutes ago, okay? What do you call a $2 chicken? What do you call a $2 chicken? Think about it. Get it? Buck, buck.
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1: Arnett Long is my name. I'm so happy to be here. Yep, I'm the newest member of the radio family right here. Not new to iHeartMedia, but just new to this station. So I'm happy to be here, and I feel so welcome.
2: Good morning, Ed Long. How are you?
1: Hey, I'm awesome. Thank you.
2: Welcome to the family, and I'm enjoying. The first time I heard you, I was like, oh, yes, that's going to be a good addition. Very good. Welcome to the family, and you have a blessed day.
1: 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Thank you. You have a great day as well.
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1: 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It's so cool. You'll never sing another wrong lyric again. Tamela Mann's Live, Breathe, Fight. Hey, your man at long is here. Not fighting. I'm a lover, not a fighter. I'm a DJ, not a fighter. Kirk Franklin's Hosanna is on the way. Plus, we'll do Daryl Coley. Yeah, that's going to sound real good. I'm telling you, you're going to want to hang out. All right, so on the iHeartRadio app, it's so cool because what you can do is you can win contests on there. You can win some prizes and stuff like that. Plus, there's a talkback feature on there. You hit that red microphone. You got 30 seconds to let us know how great we are. No, you can shout out your friends, your family. You want to give a birthday shout. You want to make a request. You got 30 seconds to do it, though. Remember.
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Hallelujah, 105.1. You know, I was talking to my family back in Philly, and everybody's excited about LeBron coming to the Sixers. They're so excited, they weren't even too excited about the Birds starting training camp. It overshadowed it, for real. Here's Anthony Brown, Group Therapy. Always be good.

0: to me. Hallelujah, 105.1, Birmingham's inspiration station. All right, so finish this phrase. God is good all the time. There you go. That's right. He always be good. Anthony Brown and Group Therapy singing about it. BB and CC are coming up for you. Plus, we'll do Kenny Lewis in one voice, and we'll do Ty Tribbett's If He Did It Before, He Could Do It Again. Yeah, yeah, we got that coming up too. All right, Ed Long is my name. You and I are hanging out right here in the sanctuary. Thanks for being here. I do appreciate it. You know, I'm looking forward to today, my grandson's birthday, 7 years old. I mean, this is my little buddy right here. You know, I have 2 grandsons, you know, and I have a granddaughter. I'm a proud granddad, and I'm just excited. Every time they celebrate a birthday, we're going to have to do something special. That's just what I do. I cannot wait for that. You know, I'm going to share what happened. You know I am.
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1: I'm trying to tell you, my eyes are wide open now. Ron Carter and Ricky Dillon right there. Open my eyes. All right, my eyes is open. All right, this is me, Ed Long, here with you. Chicago Mass on the way. Shirley Caesar, Smokey Norfolk, all them and more coming up for you. Wesley Snipes is celebrating his birthday. So if you're celebrating your birthday, you're celebrating along with him. So happy birthday to you.
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through right now. Some broken family, broken fellowship, broken friendship, broken bodies. The Bible says if we just go to Him, brokenness, broken heart, contrite spirit, He will in no wise cast us aside. When I think about all of these diseases that's plaguing our land, AIDS, cancer, tuberculosis, kidney diseases, I don't care how many diseases there are, there's an answer. You see, double jeopardy gives you the answer. You got to come up with the question, is that right? We don't have to come up with the answer because we already know that Christ is the answer. See, when God asks a question, He knows the answer already. Yes, Adam, Adam, where art thou? Yes, Moses, Moses, what is that that you have in your hand? That's Jeremiah, Jeremiah. Is there no palm in Gilead? Yes, Elijah, what are you doing here under this juniper tree? Yes, Malachi, will a man wrong God? Yes, Ezekiel, can these bones live?

0: 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Hey, I'm your brother, Ed Long. 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
1: There's a gentleman that I interviewed last Saturday, and I'm going to air another part of that interview tomorrow on the show. And his name is Travis Malloy. He redid a version of that and did an acoustic version of Total Praise. It's pretty awesome. You should look it up, all right? All right, in the meantime, it's John P. Keys, Church Medley.

0: Hallelujah, 105.1. John P. Key. John P. Key is who he be. That's the church medley. All right, we got Doe coming up for you with Brighter, God's Property, and also Canton Jones and more of your favorites. We got you. All right, time now for your inspirational thought for today. I call this segment right here, Think on These Things. It gives you something to think about. All right, that's why I call it that. So let me see. I got to find the one that I had for you. Here it is right here. Let that chapter end. Allow it to come to a conclusion without holding on to false hope of a different outcome. You'll never know just how good the next pages in your story get if you're consistently trying to rewrite an inspired narrative. That's on my Ed Long Radio Facebook page. Check it out. All right? Share it with somebody, too.
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1: All right, so Keisha's checking in with me. She wanted to hear this one. She said, this is my favorite song. It's Fred Hammond and RFC. Jesus is all.

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1: The Brown Singers, along with Lisa Noel Smith, is called Promises. That's right, God never goes back on his promises. He's not a guy that he should lie. Never, never, never. All right, Forever Jones is coming up for you. Also, Joe Pace and them. Also, James Fortune is coming up for you, too, so hold on. Also, hold on, because your next chance to win a grand, the $1,000 blessing, is coming up, starting at 9 a.m. So 9 a.m., 10 a.m., 11 a.m., 12 all the way up until 5 p.m. We give you a keyword. When you hear that keyword, top of the hour, you enter it on the website, you just might win yourself a grand. $1,000 blessing. That's what we call it.
2: I'm Amber Payton with BIN News Now. Black Chicago Mayor Brandon Johnson is brushing aside concerns over the sudden departure of acting Chief Financial Officer Steve Marr.
3: People move on all the time, but here's the thing that's most steady. I'm still here.
2: Critics say the timing raises questions after a mid-year budget update showed financial challenges for the city. Marr's exit also comes ahead of fall budget negotiations and an investor conference in Chicago next month. High blood pressure during pregnancy has jumped 55% in Tennessee over the past 8 years. Health officials say gestational hypertension now affects nearly 1 in 11 births and is a leading cause of maternal death among Black mothers. And Ohio Governor Mike DeWine says there are no plans for an immigration enforcement surge following the expiration of temporary protected status for Haitians. He opposes deporting Haitians living in Ohio but says the state will follow federal law. Get BIN News Now on demand 24/7 on the iHeartRadio app.
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1: His name is Anthony Evans. The song is called You're Not Finished. Well, you know what? I am. I got to go. I got to make my way on out of here. But before I go, I'll play Reach Temple Choir. I'll do Darrell Walls and P.J. Morton with Abel. I'll do them and a few. Oh, you know what? I'll do Donald Lawrence, Encourage Yourself. Do that too, all right? All right, listen. In the meantime, I got to go. Open your Bible. Open it prayerfully. Read it carefully and receive it joyfully. Make this day a God day. Talk to you later. Bye.
2: I'm Bree Wood with BIN News Now. Kansas City Chiefs Black Offensive Coordinator Eric Bieniemy is receiving support from across the NFL after his wife, Mia Bieniemy, was seriously injured in a shooting at the family's Virginia home. Here's Chiefs head coach Andy Reid.
3: Things happen sometimes, and Eric will work through it. 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
2: Mia is currently out of the ICU and recovering at a Virginia hospital. And Netflix is bringing together a powerhouse cast for the new comedy Women Like Us. Starring Whoopi Goldberg, Jennifer Lewis, Vanessa Williams, and Vivica A. Fox, the film follows a widow and her closest friends on a heartfelt journey of healing, friendship, and self-discovery in the Hamptons. Production is scheduled to begin in New York City in the fall. 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

0: Yes, it's a fantastic, fantastic Friday on the party. Your early morning praise party with me, your girl, Sherry Mackey on the station, giving you a chance to win $1,000. And guess what? You'll never know what treasure you just may find while you're out bargain shopping. Baby, I'm going to tell you what somebody found and how much it was worth. We got a little something to tickle, tickle, tickle your funny bone with a Friday morning funny. Yes, of course, we're going to go to God in prayer. We got your birthday and anniversary shouts coming up. We're getting happy with your testimonies and entertainment news. A discount to check out Duranda. I got that news coming up. Marvin Sapp has a deal with Jay-Z and the Dove Award nominations are out. Plus, we got to test your biblical knowledge with a Bible challenge question of the day. We got a reflection of today in African-American history. I call it Black Facts. And today's word, still standing. We got your Bible experience on the way and hot topics. Oprah is closing her school after 2 decades. Wow. Then I got a little Sherryism, a little wisdom I've learned along the way. What we have is a party on the radio with you in mind. It's your early morning praise party with me, your girl, Sherry Mackey. Did I mention we have a chance for you to win $1,000? Keep listening. It's a fantastic Friday.
1: Bree Wood reporting from the National Urban League Conference in Nashville, Tennessee, and this is BIN News Now. A new National Urban League report warns that recent federal policy changes could threaten decades of progress for Black Americans. The group cites concerns over civil rights protections, while the Trump administration says its policies are expanding economic opportunity and support for historically Black colleges and universities. The nomination of Todd Blanche for U.S. Attorney General faces uncertainty as Senator John Cornyn withholds his support over concerns about a proposed Justice Department fund.
2: If this were just between me and Todd Blanche, we would have worked this out, but apparently he's getting some pushback.
1: Cornyn says he wants a written guarantee the funding plan will be permanently scrapped. And a Virginia judge has ordered a competency evaluation for the son of Chiefs offensive coordinator Eric Bieniemy. 27-year-old Elijah Bieniemy is charged in the shooting of his mother, Mia Bieniemy, who remains hospitalized. Get BIN News Now on demand 24/7 on the iHeartRadio app.
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1: It's your early morning praise party. I am Sherry Mackey. Baby, y'all be talking about bargain shopping, but baby, ain't nothing wrong with bargain shopping. And sometimes you can find some real jewels when you're out there. As a matter of fact, a Wilt Chamberlain Lakers jacket. A teenager found at an Oregon Goodwill store earlier this year, y'all, has netted its owner much more than the $3 he paid for it. Quinn Brown saw the jacket in a bin of clothes and thought it may be worth something. A little research convinced Brown that it was the warm-up jacket, y'all, worn by Wilt Chamberlain in the 1972-73 season. The famous auction house Sotheby agreed to put it up for auction. The jacket, y'all, sold for more than $89,000. He paid $3 for the jacket and sold it for $89,000. Baby, I'm going to Goodwill. I can find. I'm just saying, stop playing with me. Hey, family, stick and stay. We got something to tickle your funny bone. Your Friday morning funny is on the way. It's your early morning praise party with me, your girl, Sherry Mackey. Good morning.
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1: It's your early morning praise party. I am Sherry Mackey. It's a fantastic Friday. And you know what we do on Fridays. We like to tickle, tickle, tickle your funny bone. You know, laughter does a merry heart good like a medicine. So I've got a dose of medicine from comedian Akintunde. Akintunde is talking about how men always know when their wives are mad at them. Take a listen.
2: She gave me a look. Every man know. Every man know when your wife is mad with you. The rest of the room don't know she piping hot mad with you. But you know she mad. The whole night she didn't say nothing. She walked past me. She talking to other people right next to me. She didn't say nothing to me. Bad enough, she rolled back with me. She rolled there with one of the kids. She rolled back with me. Didn't say nothing the whole ride across town. She did one last thing that told me how hot she was. She got out the truck, and she slammed the door of my truck, knowing how I hate when people slam my door. As soon as she walked off into the house, the Holy Spirit said, go in there and shut this down. I said, okay, God, I hear you, Lord. He said, go in there and shut it. I said, how I do that, God? I'm lost. I done messed up real bad. I'm out here mighty bad, God, mighty bad. He said, go in there and admit what you did. I said, okay. He said, go in there and tell her. But he said, but don't just admit it. Say it to her the way she want to say it to you. I said, okay, okay. I went in the house, and before she could take her shoes, I said, hold on. I need to get something off my chest. Who am I to disrespect you like that? My stuff is you been through with me, and I got the nerve to show up late for your function. You told me to put it in my phone, and I was disobedient. Walked up in there with all your friends, family members, your children in there, and my behind walking up in there late. You can guarantee this will never happen again. And I just walked off. She was confused. She was like, well, don't be so hard on yourself.
1: The hilarious comedian Akintunde. Ooh, baby, if that wasn't real, that was so real. Anyway, hey, that's a little something to tickle your funny bone in your Friday morning funny on your early morning praise party with me, your girl, Sherry Mackey. Hey, go ahead, and we're going to open the phone lines at 844-885-9425. If you know somebody celebrating a birthday or a wedding anniversary this weekend.
3: Wood with BIN News Now. Southwest Airlines is facing boycott calls after a traveler was arrested by immigration agents at Denver International Airport. Ira Melman with the Federation for American Immigration Reform.
4: The administration is making it clear if you overstay your visa, you are going to be subject to enforcement just as somebody who crossed the border illegally.
3: The airline says the federal authorities already have access to passenger information through TSA screening. High blood pressure during pregnancy is rising sharply in Georgia, with new CDC data showing cases of gestational hypertension have increased 77% over the past 8 years. Health experts warn the trend is especially concerning as parts of the state continue to face severe shortages of maternal health specialists. And the American Red Cross has declared a national blood supply crisis as donations fall to a 4-year summer low. Officials say supplies of type O positive blood are critically low and are urging eligible donors to give. Get BIN News Now on demand 24/7 on the iHeartRadio app.
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0: That's 844-885-9425. You know we overcome by the blood of the Lamb and by the words of our testimony. What God has already delivered you from, He's already healed you, He's already blessed you, will be a blessing for somebody else, something to encourage them. 844-885-9425. What are you happy about?
1: You know, God is really good. About 3 years ago, the girl hit me at the red light, was on the phone. It towed my car out. I didn't recognize. But God got me still here for a reason. I couldn't walk. I couldn't talk. I stayed in trauma for 15 days trying to do therapy. But God is good. But God, if He can do it for me, He can do it for somebody else.
0: Oh, yes, He can. Come on, Jesus. Y'all, let's praise Him with her. I want to hear your testimony as well. Pick up the phone and call 844-885-9425. That's 844-885-9425. It's your early morning praise party. I am Sherry Dackey.

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1: Pastor Smokey Norful with his hit, I Need You Now. Lord knows. Ooh, like the next air I breathe. Stick and stay, family. We've got your morning prayer less than 9 minutes away. We're going to celebrate your birthdays and your anniversaries. And yes, we've got entertainment news on the way. It's your early morning praise party. I am Sherry Mackey. Here's John P. Key and New Life.

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1: Good morning, good morning, good morning. I am Sherry Mackey, and it's time for us to go to God in prayer. And as always, I invite you to join along with us in prayer. You know, I just think sometimes we need to go to war. We need to go to warfare for ourselves, for our families, and let the enemy know he will not defeat us. Heavenly Father, today we come before you boldly, covered by the precious blood of Jesus Christ and standing firmly on the promises of your word. Lord, we recognize that we are in a spiritual battle, but we also know that the battle belongs to you. We thank you that through Jesus Christ, we have victory, we have authority, and we have power to stand against the schemes of the enemy. Father, today we declare that the enemy will not defeat us, and the enemy will not defeat our family. We place our families under the covering of the blood of Jesus. Cover our homes, cover our marriages, cover our children, cover our grandchildren, cover our parents, our siblings, and every family member connected to us. Protect our coming and our going. Guard our minds, guard our bodies, guard our relationships and our purpose. Lord, we come against every assignment of the enemy designed to bring destruction, division, confusion, fear, addiction, violence, sickness, discouragement, and despair into our families. We declare that these attacks will not have the final word. Every plan that is contrary to your word must come to nothing. Father, where the enemy has tried to divide our families, you bring unity. Where he has tried to create confusion, you release clarity. Where he has planted bitterness, let forgiveness take root. Where there is hurt, bring healing. Where there is distance, create opportunities for restoration. Lord, protect our children from every negative influence. Guard their minds and their hearts. Give them discernment to recognize what is not from you. Surround them with godly influences and people who will encourage them to walk in truth and purpose. Father, strengthen every person in our family who is weary from fighting battles. Remind them they're not fighting alone. You are our rock. You are our fortress. You are our deliverer. You are our shield and our strong tower. And now, Father, we make this declaration of faith. The enemy will not defeat us. The enemy will not defeat our families. No weapon formed against us shall prosper. Every attack against our peace is canceled right now in the name of Jesus. Every attack against our unity is broken in the name of Jesus. Every attack against our purpose is defeated. Our family belongs to God. Our homes belong to God. Our future belongs to God. Our children belong to God. Our minds belong to God. Our lives are covered by the blood of Jesus. Father, we declare that the enemy cannot have what you've already claimed. He cannot steal our peace. He cannot destroy our families. He cannot cancel our purpose. He cannot override your plans for our lives. Lord, teach us to stand firm in the whole armor of God. Help us to pray without ceasing, to speak words of life, and to walk in obedience. Give us discernment to recognize the enemy's tactics and wisdom to respond with faith instead of fear. We declare that greater is he who is in us than he who is in the world. We declare that we are more than conquerors through Jesus Christ who loves us. We declare that our families will not be defined by the attacks they face, but by the God who brought them through. Come on, Jesus. Father, we thank you for victory that has already been won through Jesus Christ. We thank you for every battle you fought on our behalf. We thank you for every danger you kept us from and from every scheme you've exposed. Today, we stand in faith and we declare the enemy will not defeat us. The enemy will not defeat our family. We belong to God and we stand firm in his victory in the mighty, powerful, victorious name of Jesus. Amen, amen, and amen, and glory to God.
2: I'm Bree Wood with BIN News Now. Black Michigan Congressman John James is ramping up his campaign for governor, making stops across West Michigan after appearing with President Trump during a recent visit to the GM Proving Ground.
3: But he endorsed me because he knows I've got the best chance to beat Secretary Johnson Benson in November and help Republicans hold Michigan House and take back the Senate.
2: James is seeking the Republican nomination. The family of a 93-year-old Queens woman is demanding answers after they say she was cremated against her wishes. Relatives of UV Rodney claim documents showed she wanted to be buried in Guyana, and civil rights leaders are now calling for an investigation into the funeral home involved. And Usher appears to be responding to a viral concert moment involving a fan at a recent tour stop. During a show in Birmingham, Alabama, the R&B star told the crowd that only fans who want to participate should come on stage after a woman went viral for rejecting his signature serenade during a Nashville performance. Get BIN News now on demand 24/7 on the iHeartRadio app.
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3: Happy birthday, happy anniversary to everyone celebrating this weekend. Happy birthday to my cousin, Karen Reynolds in Arizona. My cousin, Barrence Walker from your mom, Minister Loretta McDavid, Rick Davis that sang in Wesley Johnson, Latarsha McRae, Sarah Simmons, Eunice Brown, Monica Shaw, Dana Smith, Gwen Terry, Keith Caldwell, Mark Sharona. On Saturday, my brother Carl Woodard from your wife Marcella, Melvin Herbin from your wife Stephanie, Dwayne Rose, happy birthday from your wife, and your nephew and niece Jason and Janae, Desiree Wallace, Cynthia Bowen, happy birthday Alicia Green. On a Sunday, my cousin Phyllis Hardaway Green. Happy birthday, Phyllis. Ramel Ethan, happy birthday from your children and your grands, Kimmy and Courtney. We love you, Mel. Happy birthday, Renee Payton, from your husband, Byron, and the grown folks. We love you, Nay. Nico Flowers, Derek Payne, Cheryl Jones. Happy birthday, Niecy Pooh, from your parents, Pastor Orlando, and First Lady Suzette Hughes, and Holy Faith, Darius O'Neill, my classmate, Rhonda Chisholm Davidson, the incredibly talented Keenan Shotwell, Angela Rogers, Tammy Winston. Of course, you guys are celebrities. You're joined by tycoon and Dallas Mavericks owner Mark Cuban. He's 68. Actor Wesley Snipes from Passenger 57. White Man Can't Jump. Blade coming to America. Nino Brown on New Jack City, baby, is who he is. He is 64. Tyler Perry actress Cassie Davis. That's Ella Payne, Aunt Bam, and all the Tyler Perry movies. She was in Daddy's Little Girls. Do y'all know that she was in School Days back in the day? Yep, she's 62. On Saturday, Aquaman actor Jason Momoa from Game of Thrones, Justice League, he's 47. Red Tails actor Elijah Kelly is 40. On Sunday, Vice President J.D. Vance is 42. WNBA star Skylar Diggins is 36. And actor Jabari Banks, that's Will Smith, on Bel Air, he's 28. Happy birthday, everybody. It's your early morning praise party. I am Sherry Mackey.
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0: It's time to celebrate on your early morning praise party with me, your girl, Sherry Mackey. We are celebrating what God has done in your life. You know, we get happy when you share your testimonies at 844-885-9425. 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What are you happy about?
1: God is an amazing God. I just moved out here from Georgia, and I had a hard time looking for a job this past July. God has blessed me with a job, and I was trying to work hard and school. And suddenly, this past Wednesday, I received a phone call from another job. They want to interview me. Yesterday, I went to the interview, and a couple minutes later, I got the job, and I'm starting the job now, and I just can't thank God enough. I just want to encourage everybody, don't give up.
0: Amen. Now, don't give up. Come on, Jesus. That deserves a praise break. From you as well. That number to call is 844-885-9425. That's 844-885-9425. It's your early morning praise party. I am Sherry Mackey. Good morning.
2: I'm Bree Wood with BIN News Now. Chicago's Black Mayor Brandon Johnson is taking new steps to combat gun violence by tightening standards for city firearm purchases.
3: This order puts irresponsible actors on notice, and if a vendor fails to take seriously its responsibility to prevent the unlawful diversion of firearms, it should not expect to profit from Chicago taxpayer dollars.
2: A new executive order will require vendors seeking city contracts to disclose compliance records and demonstrate efforts to prevent gun trafficking and illegal firearm sales. And Prince's iconic Purple Rain is headed to Broadway. The stage adaptation will feature more than 20 of the legendary artist's biggest hits, with previews beginning next March and an official opening planned for April at New York's Majestic Theater. Tickets are expected to go on sale in September. 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
1: It's your early morning phrase party. I am Sherry Mackey. It is time for a bit of entertainment news. Are you headed to the Singers and Musician and Arts Conference for Dorinda Clark Call? Well, I got a discount for you. Yes, baby, it's going down next week in Birmingham, August 5th through the 8th. And yes, I'm going to be there and I'll be giving you live reports from there in Birmingham. But right now, the Smack Conference is almost here, and you can save 20% on all registration packages with the code KOGIC, KOGIC. Kojic, yeah. There are only a few registration packages remaining, so register now while you can at DorindaClarkCole.com. Baby, I'm going to have to call and see if I can get Dorinda on the party. Y'all think she coming? Oh, yeah. Yeah, the Smack Conference is going down at Tabernacle of Praise Ministries. I'm looking forward to it. Well, the Bishop Marvin Sapp has signed with Jay-Z, y'all. Yeah, he signed a distribution partnership with Jay-Z's Roc Nation for his upcoming 17th album, Restoration, marking the platform first full-length gospel release. Yeah, his new single, He's Not Finished, is releasing on August 21st. Restoration is scheduled to arrive in the fall. Congratulations, the Bishop Marvin Sapp. Well, congratulations to all of the Dove Award nominees for the 57th annual Dove Awards for the Gospel Music Association. For the Gospel Worship Album of the Year, you got Todd Galbraith, Greater. Yeah, Live at Redemption, More Than This, CeCe Winans, Todd Delaney, Promises, The Best of Todd Delaney, Vashawn Mitchell, Soundcheck. Yeah, for Contemporary Gospel Recorded Song of the Year, Tasha Cobbs, Leonard, Already Good. You know that Tasha slide? Yeah, Imposter Syndrome, Anthony Sings. You got Mariah Carey of the Clark Sisters, Jesus I Do, John McReynolds, and Jamal Roberts, Still, Torrin Wells, and Pastor Mike Jr. Sunday morning. Come on, y'all, for this Contemporary Gospel Recorded Song of the Year. Artist of the Year, Brandon Lake, CeCe Winans, Josiah Queen. You got Lauren Daigle and Phil Wickham for Song of the Year. Come, Jesus, come. Come on, CeCe, I see you. Chandler Moore, God, I'm grateful. You got I Know a Name, Stephen Furtick. You got No Fear, John Reddick, I see you, sir. Rap Hip Hop Recorded Song of the Year, Bless You, with Lecrae, Dave. You got God Did Too, Rob Hale, and Yes, feature Film of the Year, A Great Awakening, David. You got I Can Only Imagine Too, Sarah's Oil, and Soul on Fire, baby. They all are good movies. Then Television Series of the Year, Doug Dynasty, House of David, The Chosen, The Promised Land, Wing Feather. Baby, you want to attend it in person? Join us August 6th in Nashville at the Bridgestone Arena. Dove Awards will be airing October 9th on TBN. There you have it. That's entertainment news on the party. Your early morning praise party with me, your girl, Sherry Mackey.

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2: Lord, you are good, and your mercy endures forever. 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
2: Good morning, woman of God, Sherry. That prayer you prayed this morning, girl, hit home, hit home, hit home. And that is going to help so many of us that have been hurt in our lives. And I just want to thank you and let God continue to use you and continue to pray those prayers because you are encouraging and helping God's people. Stay blessed, woman of God. Amen.
1: God bless you and to God be the glory. Hey, family, we're going to test your biblical knowledge with a Bible challenge question of the day about 8 minutes away.

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1: Praise again, a fantastic Friday on the party. Your early morning praise party with me, your girl, Sherry Mackey. It is time for your Bible challenge question of the day. From the category, a bevy of priests. What are the only books of the Bible named after priests? I'll give you a hint. It's only two. What are the only books of the Bible named after priest? That's your Bible challenge question of the day. We're going to compare answers coming up on the party. It's your early morning praise party on a fantastic Friday with me, your girl, Sherry Mackey.
2: Wood with BIN News Now. Black Michigan Congressman John James is ramping up his campaign for governor, making stops across West Michigan after appearing with President Trump during a recent visit to the GM Proving Ground.
3: He endorsed me because he knows I've got the best chance to beat Secretary Johnson Benson in November and help Republicans hold Michigan House and take back the Senate.
2: James is seeking the Republican nomination. The family of a 93-year-old Queens woman is demanding answers after they say she was cremated against her wishes. Relatives of UV Rodney claim documents showed she wanted to be buried in Guyana, and civil rights leaders are now calling for an investigation into the funeral home involved. And Usher appears to be responding to a viral concert moment involving a fan at a recent tour stop. During a show in Birmingham, Alabama, the R&B star told the crowd that only fans who want to participate should come on stage after a woman went viral for rejecting his signature serenade during a Nashville performance. Get BIN News Now on demand 24/7 on the iHeartRadio app.
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1: It's your early morning praise party. I am Sherry Mackey. It is time to give you the answer for the Bible challenge question of the day. Ooh, from the category A Bevy of Priests, what are the only books in the Bible named after priests? And I gave you a hint. I said there are only two, so I'm looking for two names, right? What are the only books of the Bible named after priests? If you said it was Ezra and Ezekiel, survey says, and the Bible confirms, yep, ding, ding, ding, ding, ding, ding, ding, ding, ding, it's Ezra and Ezekiel. Congratulations. I know y'all got it right with your bad self. You're inside the party, your early morning praise party with me, your girl, Sherry Mackey. Good morning.
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2: Your early morning praise party. I am Sherry Mackey, and it's time to roll those calendars back and find out what took place on today, July 31st, in African American history. Well, on this date in 1874, Patrick Francis Healy, the first black man to receive a Ph.D., was inaugurated as president of Georgetown University, the oldest Catholic university in America, and became the first black person to head a predominantly white university. And finally, on this date in 1981, attorney Arnett Hubbard was installed as the first woman president of the National Bar Association. There you have it. That's a reflection. That's a look at today in African-American history. We call it Black Facts. Remember, if you don't know your history, you won't realize just how powerful you can become. And I like to say, too, if you don't know your history, you are doomed to repeat it, or allow it to repeat itself. Black Facts on your early morning praise party with me, your girl, Sherry Mackey.
3: I'm Bree Wood with BIN News Now. Chicago's Black Mayor Brandon Johnson is taking new steps to combat gun violence by tightening standards for city firearm purchases.
4: This order puts irresponsible actors on notice, and if a vendor fails to take seriously its responsibility to prevent the unlawful diversion of firearms, it should not expect to profit from Chicago taxpayer dollars.
3: A new executive order will require vendors seeking city contracts to disclose compliance records and demonstrate efforts to prevent gun trafficking and illegal firearm sales. And Prince's iconic Purple Rain is headed to Broadway. The stage adaptation will feature more than 20 of the legendary artist's biggest hits, with previews beginning next March and an official opening planned for April at New York's Majestic Theater. Tickets are expected to go on sale in September. 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
1: Tasha Paige Lockhart, different on the party. 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
1: It's your early morning praise party. I am Sherry Mackey. It is time right now for today's word, still standing. Isaiah 43 and 1 and 2 says, "Fear not, for I have redeemed you. I have called you by name. You are mine. When you pass through the waters, I'll be with you, and through the rivers, they shall not overwhelm you." Come on, Jesus. If you look back over your life, you can probably remember moments when you honestly wondered, how am I going to get through this? There were situations that felt too heavy, too painful, too overwhelming to bear. Maybe you went through a divorce, a financial crisis, a devastating loss, a difficult diagnosis, a broken relationship, or a season of deep disappointment. Maybe there were moments when you cried behind closed doors and wondered if you would ever feel whole again. But look at you now. You're still standing. You made it through the waters that were supposed to drown you. You made it through the rivers that were supposed to overwhelm you. You survived seasons that you thought would destroy you. And the reason you're still here is because God was with you every step of the way. You may have gone through deep waters, but you also experienced the goodness of God. He lifted you when you couldn't lift yourself. He strengthened you when you felt like you were weak. He protected you when you didn't even know you were in danger. He healed places in your heart that you thought would always hurt. He restored what you thought was permanently broken. See, that history with God matters. When another difficulty comes, you got to remind yourself, I've been here before and God brought me through. I've cried before and God gave me joy again. I've been broken before and God restored me. I faced the impossible before and God made a way. So don't you let today's trouble make you forget yesterday's faithfulness. Come on, Jesus. You may be facing deep waters right now, but God has already promised, I'll be with you. Notice he didn't say you would never go through the waters. He said you would pass through them. That means the water is not your permanent destination. The river is not where your story is. You're just passing through. Whatever you're facing today, don't you give up. Don't you let fear convince you that you won't make it. Don't you let the size of the obstacle make you forget the greatness of your God. You may bend, but you certainly will not break. You may cry, but you will not stay down. You may walk through the fire and the flood, but when it's all over, you will still be standing. Come on, Jesus. The same God who brought you through before will bring you through again. So you keep having the faith. You keep having hope. You keep trusting God. You've come too far now to quit. You are still standing by the grace of God, and you're going to keep on standing. Father, thank you. Thank you for your promise that no matter what comes our way, you will never leave us. Thank you that for every deep water you've brought us through and every river that did not overwhelm us, God, we are not afraid. Thank you that you remind us of your faithfulness. When we feel weak, remind us of your strength. Help us to remember that we have a history with you, and every time you brought us through before, you're preparing us to trust you with what we face today. We believe that this storm will not destroy us. This river will not overwhelm us. This season will not defeat us. We'll keep moving forward knowing that you are with us, and we, God, as we go through the deep waters, we are not going through them alone because you're always with us in Jesus' name. Now, that's your word for today. Take and apply it to your everyday life and you continue to be encouraged and inspired. It's your early morning praise party. I am Sherry Mackey.
2: I'm Bree Wood reporting from the National Urban League Conference in Nashville, Tennessee, and this is BIN News Now. A new National Urban League report warns that recent federal policy changes could threaten decades of progress for Black Americans. The group cites concerns over civil rights protections, while the Trump administration says its policies are expanding economic opportunity and support for historically Black colleges and universities. The nomination of Todd Blanche for U.S. Attorney General faces uncertainty as Senator John Cornyn withholds his support over concerns about a proposed Justice Department fund.
3: If this were just between me and Todd Blanche, we would have worked this out, but apparently he's getting some pushback.
2: Cornyn says he wants a written guarantee the funding plan will be permanently scrapped. And a Virginia judge has ordered a competency evaluation for the son of Chiefs offensive coordinator Eric Bieniemy. 27-year-old Elijah Bieniemy is charged in the shooting of his mother, Mia Bieniemy, who remains hospitalized. Get BIN News Now on demand 24/7 on the iHeartRadio app.
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0: Hallelujah 105.1, Birmingham's Inspiration Station. It's your early morning praise party. I am Sherry Mackey. It's time for the Word of God, y'all. It is time for the Bible Experience. And for those of you that like to read along with us, go ahead and open your Bible or your Bible apps to Galatians chapter 2. We're going to close out chapter 2 today. Galatians chapter 2 today, we're picking up in verse 15. Galatians 2 and 15. Paul opposes Peter.
1: We who are Jews by birth and not sinful Gentiles know that a person is not justified by observing the law, but by faith in Jesus Christ. So we too have put our faith in Christ Jesus, that we may be justified by faith in Christ and not by observing the law. Because by observing the law, no one will be justified. But if, in seeking to be justified in Christ, we Jews find ourselves also among the sinners, doesn't that mean that Christ promotes sin? Absolutely not. If I rebuild what I destroyed, then I really would be a lawbreaker. For through the law, I died to the law so that I might live for God. I have been crucified with Christ, and I no longer live, but Christ lives in me. The life I now live in the body, I live by faith in the Son of God, who loved me and gave himself for me. I do not set aside the grace of God. For if righteousness could be gained through
0: the law, Christ died for nothing. All right, family, we're going to pick up right there in the Word of God, in the Bible Experience here on your early morning praise party with me, your girl, Sherry Mackey.
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song says it's good to be alive, but it's best to live. 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

0: Hallelujah 105.1, Birmingham's Inspiration Station. It's your early morning praise party. I am Sherry Mackey. It is time right now for topics that are hot. After nearly two decades, Oprah's school is closing. Oprah Winfrey is transitioning her Oprah Winfrey Leadership Academy for Girls in South Africa to an expanded scholarship program to reach more young women. The academy will end operations in its current form by 2027, with the provincial government taking over. The new scholarship program aims to provide education to double the number of girls and will cover tuition until graduation. The move is seen as an evolution of Winfrey's mission to invest in the potential of young women and will ensure that no student is left behind. The Academy has had a significant impact with over 1,000 graduates and a focus on transforming the lives of young women from disadvantaged communities. I love this. So, yeah, it may be no longer under her, but it ain't closing, baby. It's just moving to scholarships. I love that. Hey, also making news, Flo-Jean Johnson recently hosted a back-to-school giveaway in Savannah, honoring her late father's legacy. The event provided free school supplies, shoes, uniforms, haircuts, and food to families in need. Johnson, a WNBA rookie and rapper, has been making an impact both on and off the court. She expressed confidence in her rookie season and remains committed to giving back to her community. I love that for us. Also making news, Cassie just scored a major legal victory. A federal judge dismissed all claims filed against her by former male escort Clayton Howard, who accused Cassie and Diddy of drugging and sexually exploiting him during their alleged freak-offs. Howard also claimed Cassie gave him, you know, a venereal disease and caused him psychological harm. Cassie argued the lawsuit only came after Howard learned about her $20 million settlement with Diddy. Now, while every current claim against Cassie has been thrown out, the judge is allowing Howard to amend parts of his lawsuit and possibly try again. There you have it. That's what's making hot topics on the party. Your early morning praise party with me, your girl, Sherry Mackey, on a fantastic Friday. Hey, I got a little Sherryism on the way.
1: Wood with BIN News Now. Southwest Airlines is facing boycott calls after a traveler was arrested by immigration agents at Denver International Airport. Ira Melman with the Federation for American Immigration Reform.
2: The administration is making it clear if you overstay your visa, you are going to be subject to enforcement just as somebody who crossed the border illegally.
1: The airline says the federal authorities already have access to passenger information through TSA screening. High blood pressure during pregnancy is rising sharply in Georgia, with new CDC data showing cases of gestational hypertension have increased 77% over the past 8 years. Health experts warn the trend is especially concerning as parts of the state continue to face severe shortages of maternal health specialists. And the American Red Cross has declared a national blood supply crisis as donations fall to a 4-year summer low. Officials say supplies of type O positive blood are critically low and are urging eligible donors to give. Get BIN News Now on demand 24/7 on the iHeartRadio app.
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1: All right, family, that's going to do it for me, your girl, Sherry Mackey. I've got to get ready to get out of here. But before I go, you know I like to share what I call a little Sherry-ism. That's a little wisdom I've learned along the way. I want to encourage you to remember your history with God. Remember your history with God. He's the same yesterday, today, and forever. And if he healed you before, he'll do it again. If he brought you out before, he'll do it again. If he made a way where there was no way, he'll do it again. You need to remember your history with God. He was faithful back then. He'll be faithful again. He doesn't leave you. He doesn't forsake you. He gives you peace that goes beyond your human understanding. And let me say this, God can be trusted. So remember your history with him. There you have it, a little Sherry-ism, a little wisdom I've learned along the way. And now I'm sharing that with you. I love y'all, and there's nothing you can do about it, but you can join me every weekday morning, bright and early at 6 a.m. for a party. Your early morning praise party with me, your girl, Sherry Mackey. Love and blessings, y'all.
2: I need you to get up and move. 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

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The legendary Clark Sisters with Blessed and Highly Favored. Happy Friday to you and yours. I'm Tracy Bethay. So glad to be in your company. Still to come, music from Ty Tribbett and Holy You. Here's Reverend Clay Evans, and I've got a testimony.

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1: It's music from Ty Tribbett and Holy You. I'm Tracy Bethay, glad to be in your company on this beautifully blessed Friday. Yes, it is the last day in the month of July. Oh, getting ready for the weekend, starting off a brand new month. How about that? Listen, still to come, jamming more of your favorite gospel hits. Reverend Al Green on the way. Kirk Franklin will do it again. We'll go back with Yolanda Adams and Fred Hammond's latest single with the choir room, Love Never Fails.
2: I'm Bree Wood, reporting from the National Urban League Conference in Nashville, Tennessee, and this is BIN News Now. A new National Urban League report warns that recent federal policy changes could threaten decades of progress for Black Americans. The group cites concerns over civil rights protections, while the Trump administration says its policies are expanding economic opportunity and support for historically Black colleges and universities. The nomination of Todd Blanche for U.S. Attorney General faces uncertainty as Senator John Cornyn withholds his support over concerns about a proposed Justice Department fund.
3: If this were just between me and Todd Blanche, we would have worked this out, but apparently he's getting some pushback.
2: Cornyn says he wants a written guarantee the funding plan will be permanently scrapped. And a Virginia judge has ordered a competency evaluation for the son of Chiefs offensive coordinator Eric Bieniemy. 27-year-old Elijah Bieniemy is charged in the shooting of his mother, Mia Bieniemy, who remains hospitalized. Get BIN News Now on demand 24/7 on the iHeartRadio app.
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Hallelujah 105.1. It's Bishop Hezekiah Walker and Sold Out. I'm Tracy Bethay. So glad to be in your company on this beautiful Friday. It's Fred Hammond with the choir room, and love never fails.

0: Birmingham's Inspiration Station, Hallelujah 105.1.
1: That's the latest single from Fred Hammond. Song says, love never, never, ever fails. I'm Tracy Bethay, delighted to be in your company on this Friday. And coming up, another chance at $1,000. I want to know, what would you do with a grand in your hand?
2: If I won $1,000, I would first pay my tithes.
1: Okay.
2: Give some offering.
1: All right.
2: Then I would pay these bills off.
1: You got that right. Well, thank you, man of God. We appreciate our listeners that check in via the Talkback mic on the iHeartRadio app. And be sure to tell us who you are and where you're calling from. Brother says he's going to pay his tithes and offering. And then, get down and pay some of these bills. We want you to do just that. Listen, stay tuned. Coming up around the top of the hour, another chance at $1,000, right? So when you hear that keyword, be sure to enter it on this station's website for your chance at $1,000. Now talk back to me. Yeah, push the little red microphone like this man of God did. Tell me, what would you do with a grand in your hand?
3: Wood with BIN News Now. Southwest Airlines is facing boycott calls after a traveler was arrested by immigration agents at Denver International Airport. Ira Melman with the Federation for American Immigration Reform.
4: The administration is making it clear, if you overstay your visa, you are going to be subject to enforcement just as somebody who crossed the border illegally.
3: The airline says the federal authorities already have access to passenger information through TSA screening. High blood pressure during pregnancy is rising sharply in Georgia, with new CDC data showing cases of gestational hypertension have increased 77% over the past 8 years. Health experts warn the trend is especially concerning as parts of the state continue to face severe shortages of maternal health specialists. And the American Red Cross has declared a national blood supply crisis as donations fall to a 4-year summer low. Officials say supplies of type O positive blood are critically low and are urging eligible donors to give. Get BIN News Now on demand 24/7 on the iHeartRadio app.
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Hallelujah 105.1, Birmingham's Inspiration Station. It's music from Byron Cage, and the presence of the Lord is here. I'm Tracy Bethay, glad to be in your company. Got Lisa Nolesmith and the Brown Singers coming up. Here's Judith Christy McAllister and Like the Dew in the Morning.

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0: 105.1 Hallelujah FM. It's music from Lisa Noel Smith and the Brown Singers, and yes, he does. God keeps his promises. I'm Tracy Bethay, delighted to be in your company. Happy Friday to you and yours. How's your day going thus far? Work day. It's going pretty good, Tracy. It's the weekend. I hear you. I understand. Listen, on the way, got more of your favorite gospel hits standing by. We'll go back with the Winans. And then we've got Marvin Sapp standing by. I love that Walk on Water from Lena Bird Miles. And a classic from the Thompson Community Singers. I tried them, and I know them.
1: I'm Bree Wood with BIN News Now. I'm here on the ground at the National Urban League Conference in Nashville, Tennessee, and the families of three black teens whose deaths remain surrounded by questions gathered on Thursday to demand answers. President of the National Urban League, Mark Morial.
2: When families face the challenge of a non-responsive criminal justice system, we must stand with these families.
1: Joined by civil rights attorney Ben Crump, the families of Nolan Wells, Daniel Irving, and Tyler Smith are calling for accountability as investigations into the cases continue. And Ohio Governor Mike DeWine is criticizing plans to deport Haitian migrants as temporary protected status protections are expired. DeWine says the move could harm Ohio's economy and put families at risk. Get BIN News Now on demand 24/7 on the iHeartRadio app.
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1: Never would have made it.

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105.1 Hallelujah FM, Birmingham's inspiration station. Oh, what a classic from the Thompson Community Singers. I tried him and I know him. I found him to be a friend. I'm Tracy Bethay, glad to be in your company. Here's Group Fire and I Can Count.

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1: It's music from Group Fire, and I can count on you. I'm Tracy Bethay. So glad to be in your company on this beautiful Friday. Yes, the weekend is here. Aren't you glad about it? Yeah, still to come, we've got more of your favorite gospel hits and another chance at $1,000. I'm still asking the question, what would you do with a grand in your hand?
2: Good afternoon, Tracy Bethay. My name is Miss Torshia Woods.
1: Right,
2: the question was asked, what would you do with a grand in your hand?
1: Yes, ma'am.
2: First and foremost, I would give my 10% tithe to the Almighty God. Next, I would catch up on some things like bills that I haven't caught up with in a while. But the blessing all by itself is $1,000.
1: Amen. That is the blessing. Thank you, Miss Woods. I appreciate you. So she's going to pay her tithes and get a hold of some bills. Yeah, and we want you to do just that. Thanks so much. Listen, we love our listeners literally all over the world. And that's why we continue to do great things like this beyond the music that we play and the things that we say. We know that the word of God tells us that money answereth all things. And so we know $1,000 could go a long way in your household. So keep listening. As a matter of fact, coming up around the top of the hour, another chance at $1,000. When you hear that keyword, be sure to enter it on this station's website and get this $1,000 blessing.
3: Wood with BIN News Now. Chicago's Black Mayor Brandon Johnson is taking new steps to combat gun violence by tightening standards for city firearm purchases.
4: This order puts irresponsible actors on notice, and if a vendor fails to take seriously its responsibility to prevent the unlawful diversion of firearms, it should not expect to profit from Chicago taxpayer dollars.
3: A new executive order will require vendors seeking city contracts to disclose compliance records and demonstrate efforts to prevent gun trafficking and illegal firearm sales. And Prince's iconic Purple Rain is headed to Broadway. 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

Hallelujah 105.1. Yes, there will be. You better look ahead. There will be brighter days. That's music from Kirk Franklin. Here's Yolanda Adams, and yeah.

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1: That is the latest single from PJ Morton, Mercy. It's from the Saturday Night Sunday Morning project that is available now, and it's a tour. Yeah, PJ Morton, he's traveling now with a tour. Absolutely phenomenal. I had a chance to check it out a week ago, and it's worth it. I mean, he perfectly blends Saturday night, Sunday morning, and bringing them together is absolutely amazing. So check it out. Go to his website and yeah, see if he's coming to a city near you. I'm Tracy Bethay. Delighted to be in your company. Happy Friday to you. Listen, we've got more of your favorite gospel hits. Chandler Moore and Lead Me On is coming up, along with a classic from Reverend James Moore, I Will Trust in the Lord. Got some John P. Key on the way, and this hour brings you the gospel truth and gospel news, honey.
2: I'm Bree Wood with BIN News Now. I'm here on the ground at the National Urban League Conference in Nashville, Tennessee, and the families of three black teens whose deaths remain surrounded by questions gathered on Thursday to demand answers. President of the National Urban League, Mark Morial.
3: When families face the challenge of a non-responsive criminal justice system, we must stand with these families.
2: Joined by civil rights attorney Ben Crump, the families of Nolan Wells, Daniel Irving, and Tyler Smith are calling for accountability as investigations into the cases continue. And Ohio Governor Mike DeWine is criticizing plans to deport Haitian migrants as temporary protected status protections are expired. DeWine says the move could harm Ohio's economy and put families at risk. Get BIN News Now on demand 24/7 on the iHeartRadio app.
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1: Talk about a great collaboration. That's Fred Hammond and John P. Key with They That Wait. I'm Tracy Bethay. Glad to be in your company. Got the Gospel Truth and Gospel News sunny up next. But first, here's Lashae Knox and Ernest Pugh with Right There.
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0: Today in the gospel truth and gospel news, honey, Ty Scott Records, the nation's oldest operating black-owned gospel recording company, recently commemorated its historic 50th anniversary with a spectacular midnight homecoming concert. It took place during the Pentecostal Assemblies of the World International Summer Convention in Indianapolis, Indiana. Gospel legend John P. Key, who began his career with Ty Scott Records, headlined the concert, which featured other Ty Scott alumni, such as the dynamic vocalist Ruth LaAntra and Grammy Award-nominated singer-songwriter Jason Claiborne. Dentist Dr. Leonard Scott and his nephew, the late L. Craig Tyson, founded Ty Scott Records in 1976. They created the label when they couldn't obtain a major label to release their church. The Christ Apostolic Church Radio Choir's debut LP, Feel Good. And the rest is history. Over the years, the company has discovered aspiring artists who went on to become some of the biggest names in the gospel genre, such as John P. Key, Vashon Mitchell, Bree Babineau, Dietrich Haddon, as well as the platinum-selling Anthony Brown and Group Therapy. Congratulations to Ty Scott Records, celebrating their 50th anniversary. And I tell you, the hits keep on coming. I'm Tracy Bethay, and that's a look at the gospel truth and gospel news, honey.
2: I'm Bree Wood with BIN News Now. Chicago's Black Mayor Brandon Johnson is taking new steps to combat gun violence by tightening standards for city firearm purchases.
3: This order puts irresponsible actors on notice, and if a vendor fails to take seriously its responsibility to prevent the unlawful diversion of firearms, it should not expect to profit from Chicago taxpayer dollars.
2: A new executive order will require vendors seeking city contracts to disclose compliance records and demonstrate efforts to prevent gun trafficking and illegal firearm sales. And Prince's iconic Purple Rain is headed to Broadway. The stage adaptation will feature more than 20 of the legendary artist's biggest hits, with previews beginning next March and an official opening planned for April at New York's Majestic Theater. Tickets are expected to go on sale in September. Get BIN News Now on demand 24/7 on the iHeartRadio app.
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Hallelujah 105.1, Birmingham's Inspiration Station. It's Jonathan Nelson with My Name is Victory. I'm Tracy Bethay, glad to be in your company. And the date has been set. That's right, I'm talking about Black Panther 3 release date has officially been confirmed. And I've got all the details coming up. Here's Bishop Larry Trotter, and the Lord is blessing me right now.

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We're your inspiration station. 105.1 Hallelujah FM, Birmingham's inspiration station.

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1: 105.1 Hallelujah FM. It's Tamela Mann with Live, Breathe. Oh, and sometimes you gotta fight. I'm Tracy Bethay, glad to be in your company. And I shared with you a couple of days ago the importance of having a will. And I was sharing that the late Chadwick Boseman, who played in Black Panther, how he did not have a will, but his wife was the executor. Just that's how it goes. But there was family drama, because the brothers of Chadwick Boseman said that the wife was not releasing the assets to them, nor to his parents. So that's up in arms. But on another note, a brighter note, British actor David Johnson, or Jolson, I should say, has been cast as the new Black Panther in Marvel's upcoming film. And he's taken over the role from the late Chadwick Boseman. Jolson will play the grown son of T'Challa in the third Black Panther movie, which is set to be released in 2028. Yeah, we got a couple of years. Now, the announcement was made by director Ryan Coogler at the Comic-Con in San Diego, where Jolson joined the cast on stage for the big reveal. All right. So the character of Prince T'Challa II was introduced as a child in the second Black Panther film. I remember that, Wakanda Forever. Additionally, Marvel Studios announced that Ryan Gosling will play Ghost Rider in a film based on the comic book franchise, also set for release in 2028. So there you have it. We will get a Black Panther 3 in 2028. And I am excited about it. Coming up, we've got more of your favorite gospel hits, including The Sounds of Blackness. Got some David Daughtry, It's Time to Leap. Music from Jonathan McReynolds and Moving On. And our birthdays are coming up.
2: I'm Bree Wood with BIN News Now. I'm here on the ground at the National Urban League Conference in Nashville, Tennessee, and the families of three Black teens whose deaths remain surrounded by questions gathered on Thursday to demand answers. President of the National Urban League, Mark Morial.
3: When families face the challenge of a non-responsive criminal justice system, we must stand with these families.
2: Joined by civil rights attorney Ben Crump, the families of Nolan Wells, Daniel Irving, and Tyler Smith are calling for accountability as investigations into the cases continue. And Ohio Governor Mike DeWine is criticizing plans to deport Haitian migrants as temporary protected status protections are expired. DeWine says the move could harm Ohio's economy and put families at risk. Get BIN News Now on demand 24/7 on the iHeartRadio app.
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Hallelujah 105.1, Birmingham's Inspiration Station. It's all right to get your praise on. That's Beverly Crawford. It is about time for a miracle. Also time for your birthdays. I've got them coming up next. But first, it's Maverick City Music and Run to You.

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1: And that is music from Maverick City Music and Run to You. Well, we are safe, Lord, wrapped in your arms. I'm Tracy Bethay, glad to be in your company on this Friday. Yes, the weekend is here, last day in the month of July. Oh, we've got some birthdays to celebrate on this beautiful Lord's Day. Gospel recording artist Gay Arbuckle, Dallas, Texas, stand up. Happy birthday, Miss Gay Arbuckle. Blessings to you. Topaza Watkins Edmond is celebrating on today, along with Trinity Carroll. Chris Malone, happy birthday to you. Wesley Johnson, gospel recording artist, is celebrating on today, along with Tara Alexander. Clarinda Hurd, happy birthday to you. Monica Shaw is celebrating on today, along with Stacy Johnson. And Alicia Ayers, along with Stacy Bailey and Sandy Thomas. Arkansas, stand up. Maybe you've got a birthday or an anniversary on today or this weekend. Listen, we just want to say blessings to you. Coming up, more of your favorite gospel hits and another chance at $1,000. That's right. You'll hear a keyword at the top of the hour coming up. When you do, just enter it on this station's website and get your $1,000 blessing.
2: Wood with BIN News Now. Chicago's Black Mayor Brandon Johnson is taking new steps to combat gun violence by tightening standards for city firearm purchases.
3: This order puts irresponsible actors on notice, and if a vendor fails to take seriously its responsibility to prevent the unlawful diversion of firearms, it should not expect to profit from Chicago taxpayer dollars.
2: A new executive order will require vendors seeking city contracts to disclose compliance records and demonstrate efforts to prevent gun trafficking and illegal firearm sales. And Prince's iconic Purple Rain is headed to Broadway. The stage adaptation will feature more than 20 of the legendary artist's biggest hits, with previews beginning next March and an official opening planned for April at New York's Majestic Theater. Tickets are expected to go on sale in September. Get BIN News Now on demand 24/7 on the iHeartRadio app.
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1: Yes, God, holiness, that's what he wants from us. That's music from Micah Stampley. It's called Take My Life. I'm Tracy Bethay, glad to be in your company. The choir master, Ricky Dillard, is on the way. Here's Lionel Richie and the Commodores, and Jesus is Love.

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1: It's All Right to Get Your Praise On. That is music from Ricky Dillard, Ron Carter, and Open My Eyes. Got Miss Charisma on lead vocals. I'm Tracy Bethay. Delighted to be in your company on this 31st day of July. It's the last day of July. Can you believe that? Yep. I'll be talking to you all, what, next month? But according to the national calendar, this 31st day of July is also National Avocado Day. So for those of you that may have already got up and had some avocado this morning with a slice of toast, or maybe this afternoon a little guac and chips, sounds pretty good, right? It's National Avocado Day. It's also National Raspberry Cake Day, and it's System Administrator Appreciation Day. So for those of you that are listening at work, tuned in, and you are in the system administration area department, we want to say much love and we appreciate you. Coming up, more of your favorite gospel hits. Pastor Mike Jr., Vanessa Bell Armstrong is standing by, and music from Anthony Brown and Group Therapy.
2: I'm Amber Payton with BIN News Now. President Trump is urging the Senate to confirm Todd Blanch as Attorney General, backing away from threats to withdraw the nomination.
3: Todd Blanch is a very, very good man, and he shouldn't be in the middle of this.
2: He called Blanch a pawn and criticized GOP Senators John Cornyn and Tom Tillis for demanding assurances that Trump's weaponization fund is dead. Maryland's Black Governor Wes Moore is helping students affected by HBCU Howard University's recent unenrollment decision with expedited admission support through the University of Maryland system and an $800 credit for non-refundable deposits. And jury selection in the federal death penalty trial of Buffalo supermarket shooter Peyton Gendron has been delayed from August 17th to October 13th to allow more time for pretrial motions. Gendron is serving life in prison for killing 10 black people in the 2022 racially motivated attack. Get BIN News Now on demand 24/7 on the iHeartRadio app.
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105.1 Hallelujah FM, Birmingham's inspiration station. It's First Lady Karen Clark Sheardon. We acknowledge your presence, oh Lord. Had a chance to see her during the BMI honors. You can check out some of those pictures and video. Go to my Tracy Bethay fan page on Facebook and Instagram at Tracy Bethay. That's T-R-A-C-Y, B as in boy, E-T-H-E-A. Here's a new single from Anthony Brown and Group Therapy, and always be good.

0: 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No, it's brand new from Anthony Brown and Group Therapy, the brand new single, Always Be Good. 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And it's doing well on the gospel charts. Congratulations, Anthony Brown and Group Therapy. I love it. I'm Tracy Bethea, and I want to thank you so much for hanging out with us on today. I pray that something was said or played to uplift your spirits, to keep you happy, keep you smiling, just to make it through this day. So before we get out of here, how about we wind down from work? Today's inspirational quote says, "Your work matters." Today, while you've been working at it, trying to get through it, your work matters. Every day that you show up, even when it's hard, when you don't feel like it, you are making a difference. Just keep showing up. Showing up and letting the God in you show out. You let that minister to your hearts. And thanks so much for listening.
1: 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President Trump says Iran is being decimated and vowed to continue strikes to prevent it from obtaining a nuclear weapon.
2: I'm losing faith in them because they do lie.
1: Speaking at Camp David, he said failing to act could have devastated the Middle East. His comments followed the announcement of a deal to disarm Hamas. Seattle, Washington's black police chief Sean Barnes has resigned amid questions about his absence during Sunday's possible gang-related shooting near the Space Needle that killed three people. Barnes was attending an out-of-town convention and had faced criticism over his frequent travel. And former President Barack Obama has released his annual summer playlist featuring more than 40 songs across hip-hop, R&B, jazz, rock, and international genres. The list includes SZA, Marvin Gaye, Nina Simone, Drake, and more. 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
1: 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I'm Sonya Blakey. Coming up, we got Ty Tribbett, Holy You. Right now, Edwin Hawkins. God will take care of you.

0: 105.1. Let's take it back. Dinah McClurkin and Speak to My Heart. Got some JJ Harris to No Reason to Fear. Carrie Clark, Sheard, Baum, and Gilead. It's Sonya Blakey. We're almost there, y'all. Tomorrow, the first day of August. I am tripping right now. What's going on? Make sure you're listening in for the next Cash Blessing. $1,000 at Cash Keyword. We'll hit at the top of the hour.
1: I'm Amber Payton with BIN News Now. The family of Black Mississippi teenager Nolan Wells is continuing its push for answers after his death. His parents joined other families at the National Urban League Conference in Nashville, where attorney Ben Crump called for more investigation and accountability. Black Los Angeles Mayor Karen Bass has ordered a delay on efforts to rebuild the burned Lineage Logistics warehouse in Boyle Heights. The company recently filed plans to reconstruct the facility, even as cleanup of rotting food and debris continues. Bass says city departments should put any rebuilding requests on hold while the property and its future use are investigated. And the National Urban League says recent Trump administration policies are putting decades of progress for Black Americans at risk. Its annual State of Black America report cites weakened civil rights protections. The White House disputes that, pointing to economic initiatives and support for HBCUs. 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
1: Coming up, another chance at $1,000. I'll let you know what you need to do after this. John B. Key with the Church Medley.

0: 105.1 Hallelujah FM, Birmingham's inspiration station. John P. Key taking us down memory lane with some of his greatest hits, the church medley. It's Sonya Blakey coming up. Al Green, the Lord will make a way. BB and CC Winans close to you. And get ready for the next cash keyword. $1,000 could be yours. It hits at the top of the hour.
1: I'm Amber Payton with BIN News Now. President Trump says Iran is being decimated and vowed to continue strikes to prevent it from obtaining a nuclear weapon.
2: I'm losing faith in them because they do lie.
1: Speaking at Camp David, he said failing to act could have devastated the Middle East. His comments followed the announcement of a deal to disarm Hamas. Seattle, Washington's black police chief Sean Barnes has resigned amid questions about his absence during Sunday's possible gang-related shooting near the Space Needle that killed three people. Barnes was attending an out-of-town convention and had faced criticism over his frequent travel. And former President Barack Obama has released his annual summer playlist featuring more than 40 songs across hip-hop, R&B, jazz, rock, and international genres. The list includes SZA, Marvin Gaye, Nina Simone, Drake, and more. 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

0: 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Coming up, she's the right one for a Praise Break Friday. Lisa Knowles Smith promises it's Sonia, and it's all about you today.
1: I'm calling about the goodness of the Lord and how he just has been turning some things around for me.
0: There's more to the testimony coming up in about 8 minutes right now.

0: 105.1 Hallelujah FM, Birmingham's inspiration station. Let's have church this afternoon. Chicago Mass Choir, My Soul Says Yes. Also, I'm glad I don't look like what I've been through with Sonja Blakey. Excited that it's Friday, Praise Break Friday. I cannot wait to hear from you. 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
1: I'm calling about the goodness of the Lord and how he just time has been turning some things around for me. His just grace has just been so sufficient. He wakes me up every morning. I actually have eyes to see, ears to hear. I do have shelter, and I just thank him.
2: I'm Amber Payton with BIN News Now. President Trump says his administration is making the country stronger, pointing to new factory investments, tariffs, and efforts to lower drug prices.
3: We're building more factories and plants in this country than we've ever built before.
2: Speaking at Camp David, Trump also touted his Trump Accounts program, saying it gives American children a stronger financial start. Some Haitian immigrants in Springfield, Ohio, are reportedly being placed on ankle monitors after reporting to an ICE office in Blue Ash. The move comes after thousands of Haitians lost temporary protected status this week. And WNBA star Brittany Griner has filed for divorce from her wife, Sherelle Watson, after 7 years of marriage. Griner says the marriage is irretrievably broken and is seeking joint legal custody of their two-year-old son. The couple met at Baylor University and married in 2019. Get BIN News Now on demand 24/7 on the iHeartRadio app.
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15: 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Hey!

0: In the choir stand. Where is that? In the choir stand. Where it at?
1: In the choir stand. Where
0: is
1: that?
0: Hey!
1: In the choir stand.
0: Eddie, I want to go back to that. 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
1: In the choir stand. Where is that?
0: Do that break. One, two.
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1: It does happen. Just talked to a friend. She said she was sick, had to go to the hospital, but 2 days later, she don't look like nothing she's been through. Glory. Hallelujah. Praise Break Friday. Right now, it's Anthony Evans. You're not finished.

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1: Coming up, Corinne Hawthorne, What Do You Do It? Also, we're going to have some church getting you ready for Sunday service. I've got a testimony. It's Sonya Blakey. Your praise break is your testimony. You can share it today. I'm happy that I made it to Friday. I've been doing a lot this week, going to a lot of meetings, juggling things, trying to handle things because you just got to get it done. Sometimes, you know, it could be a little tiring, but bottom line, we're making it. Glory, hallelujah. Listen up for the next cash keyword. It's coming up at the top of the hour. Your shot at $1,000.
2: I'm Amber Payton with BIN News Now. Seattle Deputy Police Chief Andre Sales has been named interim chief after Mayor Katie Wilson asked Sean Barnes, who is black, to resign.
3: I chose Andre Sales because he has done this job before and can hit the ground running.
2: Sales says the Seattle Center mass shooting remains a top priority and police will increase staffing at events for the rest of the summer. Attorneys for black NBA veteran Terry Rozier are asking a judge to dismiss bribery charges against him. A new filing says federal prosecutors have evidence Rozier did not know about alleged prop bets tied to a 2023 game. Prosecutors maintain he knew about the bets, altered his play, and accepted bribes. And Bowie State University is launching a new PhD program in nursing education. The Prince George's County HBCU says the program will prepare experienced nurses to become educators and help address the nursing shortage by expanding teaching capacity. Get BIN News Now on demand 24/7 on the iHeartRadio app.

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1: I'm proud to say I'm blessed and highly favored because of God, not because of my own doing. It's Sonya Blakey. PJ Morrison is on the way. Mercy. Right now it's Daryl Pettis. Yes, Lord.

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1: Coming up, Richard Smallwood at the table. Donald Lawrence, you got to do it, y'all. I do it every day. I got to. Encourage yourself. Also, we'll do the new one from Fred Hammond featuring the Choir Room. Love Never Fails. It's Sonya Blakey. Praise Break Friday. Last day of July. Getting ready to enter the eighth month. I know you got to praise.
2: Let us rejoice and be glad in it. I bless the Lord on today because he is great. And he is greatly to be praised.
3: I'm Amber Payton with BIN News Now. President Trump is urging the Senate to confirm Todd Blanche as Attorney General, backing away from threats to withdraw the nomination.
4: Todd Blanche is a very, very good man, and he shouldn't be in the middle of this.
3: He called Blanche a pawn and criticized GOP Senators John Cornyn and Tom Tillis for demanding assurances that Trump's weaponization fund is dead. Maryland's black Governor Wes Moore is helping students affected by HBCU Howard University's recent unenrollment decision with expedited admission support through the University of Maryland system and an $800 credit for non-refundable deposits. And jury selection in the federal death penalty trial of Buffalo supermarket shooter Peyton Gendron has been delayed from August 17th to October 13th to allow more time for pretrial motions. Gendron is serving life in prison for killing 10 black people in the 2022 racially motivated attack. Get BIN News Now on demand 24/7 on the iHeartRadio app.
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Hallelujah 105.1. You're not in this thing alone. I am your praise partner, Praise Break Friday. We got a reason to praise him. Right now, it's Fred Hammond. Love never fails.

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1: Fred Hammond can do it! Featuring the choir room, whether it's a choir, whether it's a praise team, whether it's a quartet, Fred Hammond can handle it. I'm Sonya Blakey. Happy Praise Break Friday coming up. Reverend Luther Barnes, God's grace. Also, Mary Mary, go get it.
2: I'm Amber Payton with BIN News Now. President Trump says Iran is being decimated and vowed to continue strikes to prevent it from obtaining a nuclear weapon.
3: I'm losing faith in them because they do lie.
2: Speaking at Camp David, he said failing to act could have devastated the Middle East. His comments followed the announcement of a deal to disarm Hamas. Seattle, Washington's black police chief Sean Barnes has resigned amid questions about his absence during Sunday's possible gang-related shooting near the Space Needle that killed three people. Barnes was attending an out-of-town convention and had faced criticism over his frequent travel. And former President Barack Obama has released his annual summer playlist featuring more than 40 songs across hip-hop, R&B, jazz, rock, and international genres. The list includes SZA, Marvin Gaye, Nina Simone, Drake, and more. 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
1: Good afternoon. It's Sonya Blakey on a Praise Break Friday. Coming up in 6 minutes, Tamela Mann, Live, Refight. Now, this is an old school throwback testimony. This is how the saints used to do it.
2: First, give it unto God, who's the head of my life. All the saints of God, I thank the Lord for waking me up this morning. I thank him for starting me to see another day I never saw before. I just have a heart full of thanks. I don't have

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1: Hallelujah, 105.1. Coming up, Evelyn Turrentine, AD, work it out. Let's do Zacardi Cortez, work it out for me. I guess that's today's message. He's going to work it out. Also, we'll do Erica Campbell, Trust and Obey. It's Sonya Blakey. Happy Friday, last day of this month. When I talk to you again, it's going to be August. What?
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Can y'all hear me say that?

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Group Fire, I call them the mighty men of God. Always respectful, anointed, called, and appointed. They do a great job every time. I'm Sonya Blakey. Give it up for Evan Jones. He wants it all. Fred Hammond, let the praise begin. We've been praising all afternoon long because we know when the praises go up, the blessings come down. He inhabits our praise, y'all. You can follow me. Let's stay connected. Sonya Blakey for all of the inspiration and the dancing and the scooting. You'll see what I'm talking about. And be sure to download the iHeartRadio app so you can always reach out to me on that talkback mic. Lord willing, we'll be back together over the weekend. Go to church, and it'll be August when we come back together again. Wow, I cannot believe how time is flying. God bless.

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